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1: 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Ostatak ponude potražite na bingobih.ba.
2: Ladies, I want y'all to stop it right now. 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

0: Osim na frekvencijama 92,3 i 95 MHz, aktuelnosti iz grada Konjica možete pratiti i na portalu radiokonjic.ba.
1: If you can't love yourself, how in the hell you gonna love somebody else? 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
2: You gotta ask him. 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

1, 2, 3 o'clock, 4 o'clock, rock. 5, 6, 7 o'clock, 8 o'clock, rock. 9, 10, 11 o'clock, 12 o'clock, rock, we're gonna rock.

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She takes just like a woman. Yes, she does. She makes love just like a woman.

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And your long time curse hurts, but what's worse is this.

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Ah, you fake, just like a woman. Yes, do you fake, just like a woman. Yes, do they ache, just like a woman.